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It's like some crazy dream. 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Yes,

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Like in our foolish days of kisses stolen nightly. 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

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And so I've learned to speak a language he can hear, to tell him how I feel whenever he is near. He lives around the block. It's just a little walk. We'll meet tonight at 8. At 8 tonight.

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1: With confidence and ease.
0: À mon tour, j'ai appris.
1: I'm clumsier than you.
0: Le langage des mains.
1: This might come out Chinese.
0: Tu ris un peu de moi.
1: But coming through my heart.
0: Quand tu vois mes efforts.
1: It's never danced this way.
0: Car je suis maladroit.
1: I'm nervous and it's hard.
0: Et fais souvent des gaffes.
1: I have so much to say.
0: Je n'ai jamais été.
1: I've always been afraid.
0: Très fort en orthographe.
1: My dream seems so unreal.
0: Mais je tente à te dire.
1: But now I bless this word.
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